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That's Johnny Britt. 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

We have another sad loss in the R&B music world. Legendary soul singer Peepo Bryson passed away last week at the age of 75. To remember this great soul artist, we're going to play five of his tracks. There we go.

five tracks on Peebo Bryson, and the first one you heard, taken from his 1981 album Turn the Hands of Time, that's a track I've Been Down. Second, from the 1980 album Paradise, that was the title track Paradise. Third, taken from his 1978 album Reaching for the Sky, that was the track Love from Your Heart. And then from his album Crossfire, also released in 1978, that was the track I'm So Into You. And we finished the five in 1982, taken from the album Don't Play With Fire, that's the track Go For It.

0: I hope you enjoyed the little tribute to the great man. 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

0: fantastic new soul music from 2026. That's William Richardson and Harrix. 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

That's Danny Devine. Her new single is called Who Sent You? And before that, Colonel C.C. Carter. His new track is called Let's Get Away From Here. New on Expansion Records.

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Set was on for me. 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Don't forget, as always, you can catch the podcast of the show on mixcloud.com. Gonna end with a classic. This is Mystic Merlin. Just can't give you up. Thank you for listening. See you next week. Bye-bye.

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It's called The Selection Box. We start off jazzy, have three lovers rock tracks at the midway point, followed by my slow jam of the week. The rest is filled with soul, jazz funk, R&B, soulful house, and whatever else comes out of The Selection Box. 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

Hi and good afternoon. I'm DJ Jez Kelsall and you're locked into the new City Soul Show. 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

Just been listening to Lucian with Vanessa Jackson and Yamhu and a track called Puss Through. And to start this afternoon's show, we had Immaculate Styles with Lisa Shaw on vocals and Seb Jr. with I Want to Let You Know. This is Jazz Funk Soul Radio.

There we have Dave Leatherman and Bruce Nolan with a track called Everlasting. It's Thursday, the 11th of June. You're listening to Jez Kelso Live in the Mix, coming to you straight out of Bristol in the UK. Coming up, we have plenty of soulful house, a little bit of classic house. The right kind of music to take us towards the weekend. This is Jazz Funk Soul Radio.

For this week's show, I've decided to delve into my back catalogue of soulful house tracks, etc. So there's quite a few tracks from 2020, a few from a little bit earlier as well. This track was from 2020, came out on Glitterbox Records. It's by Space Funk and Jay Criv. It's called A Love Like This. Still do like a little bit of Glitterbox.

How you doing? Hope you've had a good week. We love these Thursday afternoons where we can really get into a house groove. Just been listening to Massey Yander there with a track called Dancing Stuff. Came out on Midnight Ride Records. Sounding good. And you know, I love music, and I know you love music too. Here on Jazz Funk Soul Radio.

Just tuned in, it's great to have you with us. We do this every Thursday, 4 till 6. We have this little bit of a house party where everyone is welcome. And I mean, everyone is welcome. That was Alex Herrera and a track called You Know I Love Music. And this is what this show is all about. It's all about the music.

Soulful House from 2020. How good is this tune? It's by Masakai Mori with Aaron K. Gray. And of course, it's called Right Now.

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Co, the home of jazz, funk, soul and everything house. Just been listening to Dom Bresky with Boston Run and a track called Trust the Process, and that was the Boston Bun remix. And before that we heard from Soul Magic with a track called Someone Like You. It's so good to hear these tunes I've not played for a while. Hope you're enjoying them too here on Jazz Funk Soul Radio.

track called Rewinding, and it is the Sandy Rivera's Chocolate Mashup. So I hope you enjoyed that. And that was, of course, by Sandy Rivera, Moon Rocket, Mattel Omich, and Helena Zora. 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Up next, we have the one and only Louis Vega.

There we have a really nice vibe from Louis Vega with Rick Wilhite. Must pronounce that correctly. Rick Wilhite and a track called Vince Montana Tribute. And this version is the Louis Vega and Rick Wilhite rework. Came out on Nervous Records in 2020, but sounds good. And it's a great track to take us just before 5 o'clock here in the UK. You're listening to Jez Kelso bringing you New City Soul. You know.

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Just been listening to Distant People there with Janae Jordan and a track called You Know My Heart. Up next, we're going for more of a bit more of a Latin groove. Hope you enjoy this.

Yes, we will find a way. Michael the Lion, Amy Douglas, Stephen Clavier and John Morales. And before that, we had Copa Cabana with HP Vince. You're listening to Jez Kelsall in the mix on this Thursday afternoon. Hope you're feeling good. I've just had some fresh fruit to energise me through to the end of this afternoon show. This is the one and only Jazz Funk Soul Radio.

with Andy T and Montefiore Cocktail, and of course Gypsy Woman, and this being the Mickey Moore and Andy T remix. Hope you enjoyed that. And I must say hi to all the overseas listeners. So if you're listening outside of the UK, thanks for tuning in. As always, you know we do really appreciate your support. Up next is Young Pulse.

Uncle Chris with artwork and a track called You Give Me Love, which came out in 2019 on the Vibe Boutique record label. And before that, we had Young Pulse with Dreaming.

we had Mort DeMeo with Liz Jai and Dario the Attis and a track called Surrender. Now on Wednesday the 24th of the month, 24th of June, I'll be back at Toto's in the afternoon for the regular Wednesday Soul Club every month, the last Wednesday of the month in fact. If you're anywhere near Bristol, worthwhile dropping in. It's down by the waterfront, free entry. And we go on to, I don't know, 7, 8 o'clock at night. So it's not a late one, it's an afternoon. It's an afternoon start, round about 2:30 in the afternoon, going through, like I said, to round about 7, maybe a little bit later. So you can come along and still be in bed by 10.

So long since I played this track, going out to all my soul sisters. From DJ Spen and Real Soul with Immaculate, track called Never Fall in Love with a DJ. He loves his music more than me. Yeah, I get it. I'd like to say hi to Tex James, thanks for tuning in, as I know you always do. And let me quickly tell you about another show here which is worth checking out here on Jazz Funk Soul Radio. Every Monday, 12 till 2 in the afternoon, you can catch Paul Alexander with his Terry's Soul Show. That's Mondays, 12 till 2, Paul Alexander with the Terry's Soul Show. Lots of classic soul and rare groove. That's worth checking out every Monday.

Days Like This by Sean Escoffrey and Deeper Ones, and this version is the Deeper Dub Redub. Sounds good, yeah? If you're listening while you're still at work or you're travelling home in the car, thank you very much for tuning in. I hope you're enjoying all the tunes so far. Stay with us, because at 8 o'clock it's Brian Power. Or should I say 6 o'clock, 6 till 8. Doing the poor man and injustice there. This is the New City Soul Show with me, Jez Kelsall, here every Thursday, 4 till 6. Time for a little bit more of DJ Spen.

DJ Spen with Kerry Chandler, and a track called Something Deeper came out on King Street Sounds in 2019. So we're coming towards the end of the New City Soul Show. Just got one more track to play you, so I want to say thank you very much for tuning in. Your support is always greatly appreciated. Enjoy the rest of your Thursday, Friday and the weekend. And if you're going out, have a great time. But be careful, because we want to get you back here next Thursday, because we'll do it all over again, 4 till 6. And then at 6 o'clock, straight after me, Brian Power takes over with his Soul Sound Out show. So whatever you do, stay with us. I'm going to leave you with Real Soul and a track called Yes I Can. And just to remind you, I will upload the show onto Mixcloud, that's mixcloud.com. 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So enjoy. It leaves me, Jez Kelsall, just to say bye for now.

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You are the heartbeat of Jazz Funk Soul Radio. Thank you for making us part of your musical journey.

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Good evening, good evening, good evening, good evening, and welcome along to the 11th of June. And welcome to the Soul Sound Out right here on your JFSR. And let me start off, as usual, by saying a big, big thank you to Jez Kelsall there for the last 2 hours of superb New City Soul. Thank you, sir. And similar to last week, this week it's an 80s special, playing some tracks from the superb decade. I ran out of superlatives then. As usual, we've got the Power Pair, and this week it's from George Benson

0: Well, what a tune to start with, eh? Baby-O in the Forest, 1980. A UK male vocal and instrumental pop group. And this was their only chart success, reaching number two in the US dance chart. So this is the Soul Sound Out right here on your JFSR. Music from the 80s, as it's a special show. So join me now on the old Facebook page. Say hello, what you're doing, what you're up to. As has Text James. Hello, mate. Yvonne, Gabriel. Hoping, as usual, the guest of the year, poor hubby, John gets it, which is a low bar, really, isn't it? Yeah. Shelley Joseph. Hello, Shelley. Paul Moran's in the house. And Kemi Soulhill White. Also, Marcus Rotterman with Christiana Baldov, who are travelling somewhere in the Croatian mountains. There you go. I wonder if the signal gets that far. He's hoping not to meet any bears. You know, as you do. That's a first, though. That's got to be a first. Just go boo. That'll do it. Or maybe not. So, like I say, it's a special playing all anthems from the 80s this week. But we're still doing the power pair. And as I've said, this is from the one and only. Who else could it be but George Benson?
1: Power pair. This is the power pair. Two choice tunes from your favourite artists.

He has 10 Grammy Awards and over 40 years in the business. He's also a Jehovah's Witness, did you know? Married to Joni Lee since 1965 and has got 7 children and God knows how many grandchildren.

Imagination featuring Lee John. That's Burning Up from 1981. An English three-piece band who had hits in 28 countries, earning 4 platinum, 9 gold and 12 plus silver discs between 1981 and 83.

sexy and erotic group called Fizz, which was shortly. Then they met Eld Kennedy, a member of the TFB, Typical Funk Band, and later known as Central Line, and the trio formed Imagination after a tribute to John Lennon.

also the first famous duet I've got lined up. Misha Paris and Will Downing, Where Is the Love? 1989, aka Michelle Antoinette Wallen from Islington in the UK. Singer, radio and TV presenter and occasional actress. Wilfred Downing from Brooklyn in New York. A singer-songwriter married to Audrey Wheeler of Unlimited Touch. And a big, big shout-out, John Gabriel, he's fiddling with his bits again. And the disco king himself, Ray Caviano. I'll squeeze in a quick quote. A truly happy person is one who can enjoy the scenery on a detour. That's from a nun. Me, I'll be sticking my head out the window and go, where are

Sandra O'Neill and Sherelle. But I never knew love like this. That's from 1988. Alex is from Natchez in Mississippi, and he's an R&B singer, and his tough, ballsy voice has the same grain and range as Otis Redding. Cheryl Ann Norton began her career with Norman Connors and Michael Henson, as well as touring with Luther. And a big shout out to my big little sister, Claire Fagan. She's listening all the way down in the Scilly Isles. Her favourite place on the earth. She could be completely silly and nobody would know. So another request, this one going out to Shelley

especially going out for Shelley as Prince. So You Got the Look from 1987, aka Prince Rogers Nelson from Minneapolis in Minnesota, a singer-songwriter, musician, producer, dancer, actor, and filmmaker. Career spanning four decades, best known for his eclectic work, and flamboyant stage appearances. Regarded as a guitar virtuoso, and he's won just about every award, but my show is only 2 hours long. So we've only just started, we've got plenty more great music to come, all your 80s favourites coming right up.

another duet, Dennis Edwards, Cedar Garrett. Don't look any further. On 1984, he's a soul and R&B singer from Fairfield in Alabama, married to Ruth Pointer, the Pointer Sisters. He was also the lead singer of The Temptations, on and off since 1968. In one of his solo periods, he recorded this with Cedar Garrett. She was nicknamed Sid by Quincy Jones.

older little sister, Kath Mills. Hello, you two. So, a quick announcement. Friday, the 17th of July, Soul Ease is doing it again. 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

years ago. He's still banging it out, I tell you. Phil Fearon featuring Galaxy, Dancing Tight from 1983. Phil, he's from Jamaica, but moved to London at the age of 5. I suspect that was with his parents. He joined a group called the Hot Wax, which evolved into High Tension. And after he left, the group Galaxy was really... Oh, sorry, it was called High Tension after he left. The group Galaxy was really a recording studio front

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1: That was released in 1983, but 1984 in the UK.
0: I got my ticket right in my hand.
1: AKA Linda Cheryl Smith. Professional career started as a backing singer in the musical The Wiz in 1976. And after scoring a perfect 30 on The Gong Show, American, I think, she was quickly signed up to Columbia Records, releasing Got to Be Real. 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
0: Baby, I want to give you a stand.
1: Jan and Chu, tell me. They got the volume at number 11. Your windows, are they all right? So all the classics tonight, and after this next one we've got one for John Gabriel, but before we do that, let's just be friends, shall we?

1981. Created by Soul Train's booking agent Dick Griffey and show creator and producer Don Cornelius. Train dancers Jody Watley and Jeffrey Daniel, led by Gary Mumford. After a dispute, Mumford left and was replaced by Gerald Brown, and their career took off. The second album, Disco Gardens, featuring hits Take That to the Bank from 1978. Their collective name Shalimar was picked by Griffey. The group now comprises of Howard Hewitt, Jeffrey Daniel, and Griffey's daughter, Carolee. More from Shalimar later.

big shout out to Decox. Hello, T. And happy birthday. Yes. Don't forget, Dee has got her show at 4 p.m. every Monday afternoon. Sorry, every 4 p.m. is the afternoon. But it's called Afternoon Delight. That's why we have commas.

0: win. There you go.
1: What am I to do? I become so lost and confused.
0: Is that a request going out for John?

0: an R&B singer from Hailing in North Carolina, now living in New York. He signed to Capitol Records when he released this song, which peaked at number 59 on the R&B Charts House. Charts House? Where am I? Albums Charts. John thanks me because he likes a bit of Willie. Get it out the back of my box. It needed dusting. It hasn't been out for a while. So, is that allowed? I don't know. So catch all the best music right here on your Jazz Funk Soul Radio 7 days a week. So join me now on the old Facebook page because we're coming back with everybody's favourite guest of the year.
1: 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We are jfsr.co.co.
2: Here are the clues, but what is the year?
0: So you know what decade it is. Look, I'll give you another clue. I haven't played this year yet.

Gwen McRae, Keep the Fires Burning. So in this year, the European Court of Human Rights bans the use of corporal punishment in schools. Pope John Paul II visits the UK. First time ever a Pope has done that. And the first compact discs are produced in Germany. And a prize if you know why a compact disc is 72 minutes long. Well, the early ones anyway. That prize, by the way, is a bag of

Andy Griffin. Sounds Welsh. Hold Me Tighter in the Rain. So in this year, ABBA make their final public performance on the British TV programme The Late Late Breakfast Show. Greenham Commons Women's Peace Camp. 30,000 women hold hands to form a human chain around the 9-mile perimeter fence of the RAF Greenham Commons.

you got to do is PM me, DM me, whatever I mean, with the four little numbers that you think it is. And you know it's the 80s. So there's three of the numbers straight away. A 1 in 10 chance. And I bet John still gets it wrong.

Jan and Jude loving these years, getting themselves all ready for that Soul Week. Still jealous. Evelyn Champagne King, Love Come Down. So in this year, and this always gets me, ciabatta bread is invented by a baker in Verona in Italy. French-Canadian racing driver Gilles Villeneuve is killed during a qualifying for the Belgian Grand Prix. And Time Magazine's Man of the Year is given for the first time non

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Loads of you getting it right. As they say, easy peasy, lemon squeezy. You're the cream.

Kenny Buck, rising to the top. Keep on giving to each other. So in this year, the first US execution by lethal injection is carried out in Texas. Top films in this year, this might help. This will give it away. E.T., everybody knows when E.T. came out. Tootsie, An Officer and a Gentleman,

48 Hours and Annie. What we're doing. Not that you need help, because you're getting all the right answers anyway. I mean, how can you forget?

Patrice Rushen, Forget Me Not. So in this year, TV debuts was Fame, Wogan, Hello Hello, Boys from the Black Stuff, and The Young Ones. Born in this year was Anne Hathaway, the Duchess Kate Middleton, Prince William, Matt Smith of Doctor Who fame and House of Thrones, Eddie Redmayne, Fern Cotton and Billy Piper. Oh God, I feel old. Yvonne tells me that she, at this moment, she's dog-sitting a Labradoodle, who's 7, a Cockapoo, who's 16, oh, and a cat, age 3. All of us in a, in a single bed. She says, roll on next Wednesday. And she still managed to get the year right.

tears you apart because he said he was desperate to win that piece of pizza and the odd sock out of my dryer. But never mind, eh? The nights we make sweet, sweet love. And if you were guessing the year to be 1982, then well done to you, because it was indeed. So this is the Soul Sound Out right here on your JFSR. Keep it locked right there. We're doing

Began as a gospel singer in Brooklyn, backing vocals for Clear and Boy George in 1985. Also, she is not the voice behind Snap's I Got the Power. That was Penny Ford. And she also co-wrote the

Mark Chappell giving you the A to Z of soul. That's followed at 10 p.m. by the Funky Soul Star and the Vinyl Groove Show. So keep it locked to your JFSR, and we all look after you.

Harry's Band. All you got to do is act like you know. Wing it. An R&B funk band from Philadelphia. Formed in 1976 by Fat Larry James, who was the drummer and vocalist, which is very difficult to do. Died in 1987 from a heart attack, just 38 years of age. The band then broke up. This was amongst his biggest hits, along with Zoom. So I'm going to round off the show with two massive dance floors.

Tina Marie. Behind the Groove. 1980. Got to number 6 in the UK charts. Mary Christine Brockett. She was a singer, songwriter, musician, composer, arranger, and producer from Santa Monica in California. AKA Lady T, Ivory Queen of Soul. And at the age of 8, she acted in the Beverly Hillbillies. Never married, but as a daughter, Alia Rose. Got 4 gold and 2 platinum albums. So many thanks to everyone here at Jazz Funk Soul Radio, but especially, of course, to you, you lovely people out there. Just look out for the link which I'll be posting so you can hear all over again on Mixcloud if you fancy. Thank you so much for tuning in. Give me your time for these last 2 hours. So this was the Soul Sound Out with me, BP. I will see you probably next week. Work permitting. I might have to go away. I don't know yet. But I'm going to leave you with this one. Classic. The Fatback Band, of course. I Found Lovin'. 1983. Are you ready? Because that's it.

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1: This is gonna be a start to finisher. 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

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JFSR.co is where the magic happens. 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
1: Good morning, ladies and gentlemen. Great to see you all for another 2 hours of beautiful, soulful, jazzy heaven. Next 2 hours, me, JSG, Jazztastic Journey,

nice way to start the show off. Tripping out Crossroads. Hope you've been spending a pleasant week. Hope it hasn't been too stressful for you. We're going to take it nice and slow though for the next 2 hours. Take it nice and easy. That's how we do it, don't we, on the Jazztastic Journey. Nice and easy.

Final countdown. 2 hours and counting. Well, 1 hour 50 minutes now. Oh yeah, we've got plenty of good things ahead for you, my friends. Plenty of good things ahead. As long as you stay tuned to JFSR, Jazztastic Jam.

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Yeah, we could all do with a bit of love, Gary. 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Keep it JFSR, where the love is flowing freely.

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George Benson, Off-Broadway. 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Legend. Absolute legend.

That's Lonnie Liston Smith with Quiet Moments. I do like those quiet moments, don't you? 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That's what we're doing.

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Happiness is a healer. I think you might be right, you know. 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That's what it's about.

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1: Yes, sirree. Loving that track. Soul Trend Orchestra, Living Together. Oh man, the show's going really well today. It's really smooth, really nice. And of course, with having all of you along for the ride, makes it just brilliant.

Baker Chocolate Company snowblower. Yeah, we don't need the snow blowers anymore. Well, I'll say that actually, looking out the window, it's a little bit dreary at the moment, but don't worry, we've got sunshine ahead of us, my friends. Lots of sunshine. On this show, anyway.

Count Basic, Love and Light. Any wild parties? You've been invited to any wild parties at the weekend? You know, you're still young enough, you know, you can go to these things and boogie the night away, or perhaps just a cup of tea. Maybe I'll just stay in with a cup of tea, maybe. I'm not sure. I'm thinking about it.

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It wouldn't be the same without you, you know. It makes all the difference, and I very much appreciate you coming along for the ride.

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That's my problem. 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

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Yes.

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That was the future, wasn't it? That was the future when I was a boy.

Brian Power, Rochford, Got to Be. 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Liking that one a lot. We're all liking it.

That's Mr. Math. You got something special. I'd like to think this show's got something special. That's why you keep coming back every week to give it a listen. 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I don't know. Blow my own trumpet? Why not?

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Welcome to my world. Well, welcome to my world indeed. This is my world every Friday, 10 a.m. till 12 p.m. Jazztastic journey, bringing you the best jazz, funk, soul, smooth rhythms and grooves. 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

Yellow Jackets, Matinee Idol. I don't think I've ever had a Yellow Jacket. No? Trying to trace back in my mind. Plenty of Blue Jackets and Black Jackets and Light Blue Jackets, but no. Never Yellow, but you know, Sunshine. Still time.

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1: It sure does. That's Donald McCallum. You don't want my love. Why not? Okay, we're into the last half hour of the show, my friends. I enjoy every minute of it, you know. I don't take any second for granted. I really don't.

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Tell me this is good. Oh, it's good, okay. We're having the time of our lives here, aren't we? Every single Friday, 10 till 12. It's jazz-tastic, man.

That's Roberto Tola. Sunny Morning really is, featuring Shack Attack lead singer Jill Sorwood. What a voice. What a voice.

wonderful saxophonist, Mr. Huge Groove, featuring Rawson Patterson, and that's Much Love on JFSR.

piece of smooth jazz by Nick Collione. Let's take a ride. Well, we're already on the ride, aren't we? We're already on the Jazztastic journey. And we're nearly at the end of the ride. We're getting there, but it's been a very, very comfortable ride, let me tell you. Hope you've enjoyed it as well.

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Kim Scott, back together again. Yeah, we're back together. 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

I'm sad to say that we've reached the end of this week's edition of the Jazztastic Journey. But don't worry, you can catch me every single Friday, 10 a.m. till 12 p.m. I'll be bringing you more of this beautiful, beautiful music. If you want to catch me again, you can do on Mixcloud. 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But until then, my friends, just take it easy, look after yourselves, and hey, let's be careful out there, okay? I can leave you with Freedom or Not, Across the City. Take care. See you next week. Bye-bye.

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this, taken off his 1973 album. We're talking about Ivan Boogaloo Jones, you know it. From the album Black Whip, that's entitled Daniel. Hi, how you doing? Welcome to Jazz Funk Soul Radio, as I said. My thanks to the morning crew as usual, thank you guys. Sterling stuff.

Just been a little while since I played that one. Jimmy McGriff. And Tight Times. Well, they are tight times at the moment. Everything is tight at the moment. From the album Electric Funk. And that's from 1970. Give a shout out to Jan and Jude Erke. And Tex James, welcome, ladies. Welcome, Tex. Bruce Hallpike. Not forgetting Elaine Singleton. Jane Corthrop. PT. Becky, Michelle, Kenny. Andrew, Owen, and Heinz William. Welcome to Jazz Hunks on Radio.

take you right back to 1963. That's Herbie Hancock from My Point of View album.

just can't say it doesn't hit the spot. That's Earth, Wind & Fire for you. Give a shout out to Joanne, Jonathan, Colin, Ray, Sousa M, Darren, Mark, and Paul and Kathy. Welcome. And play this one for Paul Couture.

just scrambling their brains in the nicest possible way on a Friday. A Language of Love, Boy Can Dig. That's from the Midnight Lady album from 1978. Going to play this next one. Dedicate this one to those people who are going to come along tonight in at the Crescent Moon in Colchester. We're doing a bit of a fundraiser for our friend and fellow DJ John Douglas, who has had a torrid half a year so far, and resulting in losing one part of his leg. So we're raising some money to get him mobile again and make him feel a bit better. And if you're about, that'd be nice to see you. So it's myself, Jimmy Dixon, Andrew Cinciano, and Gary Davis all donating our time to raise some money for him. So come along and give us support. If you're a Colchester person around Colchester in Essex, that'd be nice to see you.

indeed. Just part of our Feel Good Friday, isn't it? They're never too far away, the Crusaders. From the one, the Images album from 1978. Just give a shout out to Colin Totley, Adam Colton, and Dave Neal, Tina Wasp, and Adele and Mandy, Roy, Sarah, Mandy, and Aaron, and Amber.

0: Just a great bit of funk there from MPS Records. Alphonse Musso, 1977.
1: I'm a star, you're a star. Star booty, I'm a star, you're a star. Star booty, I'm a star, you're a star.

I'm sure you recognise it. Just in case you didn't, it's War. Trust you're giving you a good feeling here on a Jazz Funk Soul Radio between the hours of 12 and 2 here in the UK. Welcome. This is Craig Royal.

That's a nice sound there from Kashmir, back from the 80s. Give a shout out to Patrice, Julie, Lindsay, Bob, Steve Smith and Simone Magucha. And hopefully I'll see Kenny Rudder and Jan tonight at the Crescent Moon in Colchester. That's in Crouch Street. Daniel, Dave, Matt Perry, Mark and Brian F. Carl and Anne-Marie, welcome.

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0: just comes across as a very soulful sound, doesn't it? 1976, Soul Searching would be the album. AWB, Average White Band, Love of Your Own. It's dedicated to Adrian and Loren Card. Thank you, Adrian.
1: I've been thinking about you all day, and I really do appreciate you. You've always been so sweet to me.

Just looks like time is almost run out. It's time to say goodbye. Thanks for your company as always. It's most welcome. Look forward to joining you, having you company next Friday between the hours of 12 and 2. And if you go to the fundraiser for John Douglas, I will see you there tonight. That's at the Crescent Moon in Colchester. Join Jimmy, me, Andy and Gary. Whatever you do, wherever you are, have a great weekend and stay safe.

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1: See the old Charlie Wilson in there, can't you? 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Each and every day. By the way, my name is Jim Forbes. This is the Drive Time Mix and Match Show. 4 till 6. It's Friday once again. And it's the start of the weekend.

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I'm gonna love you each and every. Like I say, it's 4 o'clock on a Friday. The Drive Time Mix and Match Show. My name is Jim Forbes. And I am here with you until 6 o'clock.

Yeah, like I say, it's a very, very good evening to you all. I do hope that you are well and you're ready for the weekend. Can't beat a bit of Phyllis Hyman, can you? Such a talent taken from us too early. So how's your weekend looking? Guess what? The World Cup is underway as well. Cracking game yesterday, Mexico. Wasn't that a very colourful and wonderful ceremony, opening ceremony? Fantastic. Okay, a little bit about the show today. It's going to have that sort of R&B, slow jammy kind of feel about it. Just going to ease you into the weekend. We've got all the usual features today, mix and match. That comes around about 5 o'clock. And of course, we've got Soul in a Corner. And I am going to do a guilty pleasure today. Yeah, you know how to love me, Phyllis Hyman. Wonderful, wonderful track. Okay, big up, early shout outs go up to my mum, to my sister Yulita. Yeah, Lix, I know you're listening in, and thank you. And big up to my sister, my other sister Avril as well. Big up to my two sons, to Sparky and to Nathan. And big up to all my grandchildren, including Lorette and the kids. Big up to John Gabriel as well. John, if you're on your way home, get home safely. If you're already home, make sure that first one is poured. Big up to Jan and Jude Oakley. And of course, big up to Miss Ursula Hurley. I know you listening as well. Like I say, this week it's going to be a little bit of a R&B, slow jams, that type of era. Yeah, I'll throw in a few other things as well. And of course, there will be a lovely big slice of reggae too. This is Three Shades Brown.

still fresh today, isn't it? Hard to believe that's 1987. Millie Scott, Every Little Bit. Okay, early shout outs again. Who have we got? We've got big up to all the Atkinson crew, to Pat, Jackie, and Rob, and all of the crew. Big up to all the Spencer crew as well, to Terry, Andrew, Bernie, Jerome, and all of the Spencer crew. And big up to all of my my Domino's crew as well. And a special big up to Skinny. I know he's in hospital, but yeah, everything is good. Looks like the operation went well, so yeah, that's great news. And big up as well to Senior Rattus at work. He knows who it is, and his good lady Nikki. Okay, take a little listen to this. This is called "I'm Calling My Love to You," and this is by a group called Blue Note.

out Blue Note. I'm calling my love to you. Okay, big up to my fellow presenter, Mr. Bob Robertson, and his good lady Helen up there in Maxi. Hope you are well, Bob. And yeah, Bob presents a show on a Tuesday, Soulful Sunrise, 8 till 10. I do get to listen to it sometimes, but a sneaky listen in the office. But yeah, very, very good show. I know it's a little bit early, 8 till 10, but he does post all of his shows up on Mixcloud, so you can hear the rerun. Very, very good show. Make sure you check that out. It's, yeah, a very, very good show. Big up to Donella, Jimmy, and of course the wonderful, wonderful Latoya. Big up to Linville, Lucy, and to Brenda. Big up to Marvin, Donio, and the kids. And also big up to Blacks and Kevron. No show is complete without a little bit of loofah.

0: Whether it's raining or the sun is shining, we've got the perfect music for any weather. 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
1: Yeah, jfsr.co.uk, the only station to be. Okay, big up to all the Reading crew, to Sandra, Yvonne, Sarita, Soraya, all of the Reading crew. Okay, first delve into the reggae box this evening. Watch how we do it.

Yeah, three in a row from the reggae stable. We started with Barry Boom and Making Love. In the middle, we had that, well, the Harold Melvin and the Blue Notes classic, You Know How to Make Me Feel. And that was Rudy Thomas alongside Susan Cadogan, of course, and this is Maxi Priest. And Should I Have Put My Trust in You? Shout-outs goes out to all the Manchester posse, to Judy Phillip, Sonia Frank Floyd, Rodney Lorraine. Sonia, I hope you are on the mend. Big up to Pamela and to Juliet. I know you guys are listening. I know, Juliet, you listening every week, and I appreciate it. Big up to Linda and Trevor as well up there, and also big up to my cousin Michael. Okay. Let's do this.

boyfriend, Gwen McRae. Okay, we lost a few artists last week. One of them, incredible artist, produced a lot of people as well. Nightsaver Egypt, you remember that tune as well? That was Dexter Wansel. And we're just losing too many right now. And this is Dexter Wansel and The Sweetest Pain. May he rest in eternal peace.

may he rest in eternal peace. Dexter Watson, gone too soon again. The Sweetest Pain, wonderful track. Okay, right, I am going to give you prior warning for mix and match. So, yeah, make sure that those drinking vessels are replenished. We'll play this one and then we'll do mix and match. So you have been pre-warned. Make sure you get those glasses refilled, okay? See you after this.

Yeah, life is just a ball game, taking me lovely and nicely into Mix and Match. For those of you who don't know about Mix and Match, what we do is we take a track and we play its alternative. Four tracks back to back. It's normally a soul for a reggae. Sometimes we do a soul for a soul. Sometimes we do a pop for a soul. But four tracks back to back. And yeah, we play a track and then we play its alternative. So have you got your drinking vessels replenished? Have you got your rum and cokes, your vodka and oranges? Have you got your gin and tonics, your G&Ts? Have you got one of those fancy gins? Or are you just having a mocha or a cappuccino or even just a latte? Whatever your favourite tipple is, you need to get it now. I'll give you a little while longer. I'll do the London Massive shout out. Big up to Dwayne, Ryan and Joel, my three nephews. And big up to all my great nephews and great nieces. Big up to Werner and Gransfield. I hope you guys are well and doing okay. I know you're listening every week and I thank you so much for your ears. Big up to Des and Iason. Des, I hope everything is okay. And we got a catch up. We need a catch up. Big up to all the Dash crew as well, to Judy, Colin, Big E, Mags and all of the Dash crew. Big up to Andrea and Joyce as well, and to Junie, and big up to my good friend Mr. Colin Cross. Okay, have you got those favourite tipples? Have you got those in your hand? Are you in your favourite space? It could be, you know, in your patio. I mean, it's nice now. We could be outside in the garden just relaxing with your favourite tipple in your hand. You could be in your conservatory or you could be just laid across your bed. Wherever your favourite space is, you need to be in there now with that favourite tipple in your hand. You need to close your eyes and we are going to do Mix and Match.

We started with Get In Touch, Collage. What a tune that is. And the reggae cut, of course, was One Blood. And this is if it's love that you're looking for. Soul Cut is Keith Barrow. That is so good. And this reggae cut is Teddy Lincoln.

And what do I tell you every week? You just cannot get better than that.

I'm loving the vibe today. Georgie Brown. Georgie Brown, Georgie Benson, George Benson. The thing called Shiver. Okay, I got to say a big up to all of our friends across the pond. Big up to, I've got my some cousins across the pond as well, to Kenichi, Akira, Takio and to Fumio. And a big up to Ritesh Patel. He's listening in his office, and I do thank you for your ears. Take a listen to this. This is a group called Century.

love that century. Only Human. Okay, big up to all of the Birmingham crew, to Andrew Patty and to Twinny Ranks. Big up to Tipper and Kay as well. Hope you guys are well, Aunt Colleen. Big up to our very own Tony G, Mr. Tony Garner. Tony, yeah, I hope everything is well with you. Big up to Ricky and to Kathy. Kathy, we'll see you soon, hopefully. And big up to Steve and to Monique. I know these guys, they listen in every week, and I thank them for their ears. Big up to my brother from another mother, Mr. Kevin Phillips. Big up to Mr. Robin Haynes. Haynesy, it was great seeing you. And, yeah, we had a ball. Fantastic. And big up to your wife and to your family as well. And big up to Danny Love as well, fellow presenter also. And big up to Huey Carmen and, of course, Chevelle. And, of course, the wonderful little Anaya. And big up to my very good friend down in Devizes, Mr. Graham Hughes, and his good lady, Jane. Okay, yeah, everybody knows the Charlie Wilson Cup. This is Calvin Richardson.

Yeah, I couldn't miss an opportunity to mix and match. That's Tony Anthony, the reggae cut. Okay, big up to my very, very good friend, Mr. Black Magic, alias Derek Myton, DJ Black Magic, and his good lady, Hannah. And, of course, his wonderful family, including the lovely, lovely Kayvon. Okay, a little bit

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1: 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All of the presenters, they post their shows up on Mixcloud, so you can get the rerun if you happen to miss it. Okay, yeah, wow. Time is running. I can't believe it. Big up to all of the May crew, to Annie, Delia, and all of the Mays. Big up to Violet V as well. Big up to my very, very good friend, Oscar. Oscar, thank you so much every week for your ears. Yeah, I really do appreciate it. And big up to my good friend up there in Nottingham, Mr. Anthony McFarlane. Big up to all the Huddersfield crew. I can't speak right now. What's going on? Mikey Shazza, Jeff Plubber. Yeah, fantastic Huddersfield crew. And big up to all the Oldham crew as well. Faye and Terry and all of the crew. Okay, yeah, time is running. We've got Soul in a Corner to do, and I did promise you a guilty pleasure as well. I'll tell you what we'll do. We'll play one from the retro box, and then we will do Soul in a Corner. So make sure you get those glasses, those drinking vessels, whatever you drink out, make sure you get them replenished. I'm giving you prior warning. One from the retro box.

The great late Marvin Gaye alongside Tammy Terrell and Ain't Nothing Like the Real Thing. Okay, it is Soul in a Corner time. Have you got those favourite tipples? Have you got your rum and coke? Have you got your brandy on the rocks, a Courvoisier or a Hennessy? Whatever your favourite tipple, it could be a vodka, it could be a Grey Goose, it could be a Belvedere, one of those fancy vodkas. Whatever your favourite tipple is, you need to get it now. I'll give you a little while longer. I've got a few little shout-outs here. Big up to Jim Nix and his mum. I hope you guys are good. Big up to the Dean of Canada as well. How you doing? Hope you are well, Cardine. And big up to Stella up there in Lowestoft. Okay, have you got those favourite tipples? Are you in your favourite space? It's time to do Soul in a Corner.

Wow, Gladys Knight and the Pips. Neither one of us wants to be the first to say goodbye. Soul in a corner. Oh, and remember, nobody puts soul in a corner.

Mountain Mazer. Oh. Can we talk? Oh, a minute. I don't know where the time goes on a Friday. Frightening, but you know what? I do hope you are enjoying the show.

0: to our listeners near and far. You are the heartbeat of Jazz Funk Soul Radio. Thank you for making us part of your musical journey.
1: Yes, and a big thank you, listeners, for making me a part of your musical journey this Friday evening. I do hope you got something from Mix and Match, and I have taken you into the weekend with a bang. So, yeah, I hope everything is... you have a fantastic weekend and, of course, in turn, a fantastic week. Make sure that we look after one another. Present day climate is not very, very nice right now. So, yeah, we all need each other. Look after each other. Brotherly and sisterly love. That's what we got to deal with. One love. Okay. Have a fantastic weekend and I will see you all next week. Blessings.

Good evening, ladies and gentlemen, and welcome to this week's Funky Friday. Two amazing tracks from 1982 to start into the show. First one from The Time, 777-9311. The album was called What Time Is It? In the mix with the James D-Train Williams and the D-Train theme dedicated and going out to Joe and Alan, Gemini in Germany. Also released in 1982. Taken from the album You Are The One For Me. You know what I'm talking about. This is Jazz Funk Soul Radio, James Arthur.co on a Friday. Like every Friday, we're keeping it in the mix, in the flow, live and direct from the Good Work Studios in the James Arthur headquarters. Central Europe, how you doing? So tell me, are you in the mood to groove? I think it's about time to shake your body. This is the sound of the four real people.

volume up to the maximum. It's Friday night, and we are bringing the party to you. And like every Friday, this show is jam-packed with amazing tracks from the last decade. It's all about having a good time. So here's the chance, do your dance to these tracks from T.S. Monk, M People, Atlantis, the KGs, the Whispers, Roy Ayers, the Richie Family, Acel, Stargard, Cerrone, the Gap Band, Rennie and Angela, the Jacksons, the Blaze Association, First Choice, Dark Master, Lionel Richie, Arthur Baker, and many more.

For real people in the mood to groove. So keep it going. Don't stop now. Don't stop now. Shake your body. Next track is dedicated going out to Wally T. Listening at the side, having a good time, enjoying the sounds of JFSR. So let's jump back to 9080.

Sounds good, feels good. Not so played on the airwaves these days from 1982. Sound from Atlantis. Keep on moving and grooving. All right, this is Jazz Funk Soul Radio. Next track is dedicated going out to real funketeer jamming over there in Macedonia. Big shout to Billy Ivanovich. Here are the KGs. Let's jump back to 1978. Track's entitled Good Feel.

Amazing track from The Whispers. Coming on. Also from 1978. The album's called Headlights. So please welcome The Whispers and enjoy the funky side. Classic solo label recording.

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And now from the Netherlands, please welcome Candy Dulfer and her father. Let's jump to 2002. Track simply called Got Soul. The Dulfer Family.

This one goes straight into your bones. The sound of Sophia SL. Low vibration. Also big shout out to Susan Owen. How you doing? I love the readings going out to my former wing lady.

music that makes you smile, music that makes you want to dance. Let's jump to 1979, disco dancing sound from Stargard, Wear It Out. Take it back to the good old days of Studio 54, and adjust with the 80s child star groove of this all-time classic. So we're ready for some more disco? Next trick is dedicated and going out to the lovely disco dancing Sylvie. So let's jump from 1979 to 1977. Where have you been in 77? Please welcome from France, best disco drummer on earth, please welcome Cerrone. And I've chosen a track from the album called Cerrone 3, aka Supernature. And this one is entitled Gimme Love. And this one is the symphonic version. Also big shout out to Robbie Collins.

0: Ben. 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Track is 82. You dropped the bomb on me. And hey, it's all about the sudden impact of love or romantic relationship that hits someone unexpectedly and dramatically. So the imagery of a bomb is used to describe that emotional impact. It's not about war. It's all about love. The Gap Band, 1982, Special Disco Mix. And we are staying in the 80s for a while.
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good vibes, good times right here on Oz Radio Station of the World Wide Web. The sound from Rene and Angela from the amazing album released in 81 called Wall to Wall, Just Friends. So wherever you're listening around this beautiful globe, this show's all about having a good time with the right kind of music. And it's all about dancing. So it's your turn right now. Come on. I know you want it. You can do it. Can you feel it? So let's jump to 9080. Crank it up, volume up to the maximum right now. Here are the Jacksons. I can feel it.

released 46 years ago, way back in 1980 on the Epic label, The Sound of the Jacksons. Can you feel it? Can you really feel it? I can feel it in my bones. Pumping around over here in the Grub Studios, having a little bit of fun. What about you? So wherever you listen around this beautiful world, keep dancing. Even in the kitchen, maybe in the garden. Don't care what other thing. Just do it. Have fun. Enjoy the music of Jazz Funk Soul Radio.

0: And now, ladies and gentlemen, let me present your track originally released in 1976 by the Roy Ayers Ubiquity. Everybody loves the sunshine. But this is a nice remix.
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0: From Nove Frontera, featuring Samantha Smith on lead vocals.

10 p.m. Please welcome the one and only Robbie Collins, better known as Dr. Disco, presenting his latest edition of the Global Village. You know what I'm talking about. It's all about disco. So if you're in the mood for dancing, keep it locked. Jazz Funk Soul Radio. Don't touch the dial. Don't touch that mouse. Keep it locked. Robbie Collins, 8 to 10 p.m. and from 10 to midnight. From Christchurch, New Zealand. Welcome, the fantastic Matt Haymans. This was called In the Groove.

Is this cool or what? This is my kind of groove from 1977, the Players Association. Now we are talking. So hey, if you like what you tell your family, your friends, your colleagues, your neighbors, your cats and dogs, this is how we do. And all for free. Yeah. No commercials. Just for the love of music. Can't give it a trust me. So please support the DJs, support the stations. We are independent. Doing it for the love of music. Nothing less.

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And just had the Richard Earnshaw Little Bit Vocal Mix. 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

keep on dancing to the sound of jazz funks already on this beautiful Friday. Nice talk box sound from Dark Master and Madman in the mix. 2010, Roger Revisited. This is Jazz Funks Radio. Alright, ladies and gentlemen, that's all for me on this week's Funky Friday. Hope you enjoyed the last August Radio. Hope to meet you next Friday at 6 p.m. exclusive live on JFSR, the place to be. So hey, whatever you do, do it always the right way. Do it with passion, love, and always try to treat people with kindness, alright? Just try that. Let's put some love around the world. That's what the world needs now. I know you can do it. Alright, thanks to Carmen, Robbie Collins, and the Global Village. Leave me alone with the last track from Lionel Richie, dedicated to my lovely lady. Chosen track called Angel. I'm out of here. Have a great weekend. Stay safe, stay healthy. Love you all. Bye bye. And ciao.

0: to our listeners near and far. You are the heartbeat of Jazz Funk Soul Radio. 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

the disco train has arrived. Yes, it's Friday night. Oh, wow. I'm looking out the window of the studio at the moment. I'll tell you what, it's absolutely glorious. There's not a cloud in the sky. The sun is shining through the studio window, which is more than can be said for the past week, where it's been absolutely bloody awful ever since I got back from Italy last Sunday, being absolutely horrific here in the UK. But more about that later on. But let's say many

Thanks. To DJ M-Wave, yes, Rain and Mouse. You know the man, he does his Funky Fridays. He does it every Friday night. And what a series of tunes he was playing tonight. Absolutely brilliant stuff from Rainer, always in the mix and always doing it in fine, fine style. And of course, he'll be back again next week at 6 o'clock. So do make sure you join in for that. Yes, Mix, was it Mixdown 26, I think he calls it nowadays. Absolutely brilliant stuff. But anyway, welcome along. It's me, Robbie Collins, for the next couple of hours. It is the Global Village for the love of disco, because everything that we do this evening is all about the amazing facets of disco. And we started off with the Tramps. And the Tramps disco theme, which obviously runs straight into Zing Went the Strings of My Heart, originally released in 1974, but that particular version put out in 2012. Remixed by Tom Moulton as part of the Philadelphia International Classics box set. It was just absolutely brilliant. And just finished, first choice. Yeah, the disco train has arrived. Got to get away from you, baby, from the LPs, so let us entertain you, which quite frankly is an absolutely superb LP. If you've not got that in your playlist, just after ask the question, why not? That came out in 1976. But anyway, welcome along to the show. It is so good to have your company. And actually, just thinking about it, didn't Rainer play a first choice track towards the end of his show? I think he probably did. To be honest, I was in the garden for most of it. That's why the show promo was up late, because I've been so starved of the sun since getting back from Italy. I thought, well, I've got to make the most of it if it's in the back garden now with a few ice cold beers. But now I've actually got a nice Cabernet Sauvignon from Australia, and I'm looking forward to drinking that as I entertain you on this Friday night. So sit back, relax. Well, no, sit back, no relax. It's disco, you gotta dance, people.

Well, sneaking into the 1980s with that one. Well, 1980 to be precise, so, which probably means it was recorded in 1979 anyways. Ava Cherry from her album Ripe and You Loved Me was written by Curtis Mayfield. And actually, it's one of two tracks this evening that features Curtis Mayfield. So in the second half of the show, you'll get something else that features old Curtis. But yeah, there you go. Friday night here on JFSR.co, you and me, Robbie Collins. It is For the Love of Disco from the Global Village, where everything we do is about the disco. So we're you know, we go on about plastic palm trees. Well, tonight is definitely a night for a plastic palm tree. At least it is where I live at the moment. So if it had been last night, it would have been well, I'd have had a rain mac on because it was absolutely hacking it down. Horrible day yesterday. So we're quite happy that it's nice and warm actually. So I'm in my shorts and my t-shirt today for the first time since I got back from Italy. So I'm kind of happy about that. But listen, we've got something kind of rather special coming up for you later on in the extended disco mix. It's a disco mix from an artist that comes from a country that I don't think we've ever featured on the Global Village before. So, wait with bated breath for that one. That's all I've got to say.

From my point of view, that's an unusual track to play on the Global Village, mainly because of the length of it, which is only 4 minutes and 19 seconds. As you know, here on the Global Village, I do like to play some long stuff, but that's a rather short one, but I thought it had to be done. We played the A side of that a few weeks ago. It's from an artist called Buari. It came out in 1978, and that's the B side, and Coco, and we played I'm Ready around about 6 weeks ago, and I thought, you know, you just got to play that. I remember when I was playing I'm Ready, and I was playing the 12-inch, and I listened to the other side. I went, yeah, okay, we've got to do that sometime. Now I saw it was only 4 minutes and 19 seconds, but then I looked at the length of a lot of the tunes that you've got tonight, right? Okay, so you've actually got two extended disco mixes this evening. One of them is the official extended disco mix. The other one is in the funky disco section, so I thought, you know what? We can put a smaller tune in than normal. I should do that a little bit more often, really, to be quite honest with you, because I've got loads of tracks around about 4 minutes long, which are really good, that I actually never ever play because I think they're kind of too short. But there you go. That's just the way I do it, really. I'm either running at 600 miles an hour and playing long tunes a lot of the time. So occasionally I'll just have to think a little bit and maybe make things a little bit different. Anyway, next up, I think you might know this one.

for the love of disco. It's the Global Village on a Friday night here on JFSR.co with me, Robbie Collins, taking you up till 10 o'clock. And a couple back to back. That was the Sal Soul Orchestra from the 1978 album, How High. And I'll Keep You Warm. And before that, Damon Harris and the 12-inch version of It's Music. What a tune that was. I've got to tell you, that was just an absolutely massive tune down the Global Village. You put that one on, the floor was full in seconds. Well, to be quite honest with you, the floor was always full down there, so you didn't really have to work that hard at it at times, and you could get away with a lot of stuff that a lot of people didn't know, which is one of the reasons I just love working down there at the end of the 70s. It was just absolutely bloody awesome, to be quite honest with you. But right now, it's time for the first of our four regulars. Yes, remember, last week we swapped it from three regulars to four regulars. So, what have we got for you to start? Well, we have Cheesy Disco Underground. Underground Disco, okay. This one is actually very, very different, okay. I got hold of this on an album called Phase 2 by somebody called Boogsy. Now, Boogsy is a steel drum player from Trinidad and Tobago. And he is an absolute genius as far as it comes. When he started playing steel drums, he was, well, probably one of the best steel drum players in the world when he was 17 years old. Anyway, he went on to do this album. A lot of the album has his own compositions, but there's two on there which are others. And obviously one of them is 3 minutes long, so I wasn't really going to play that, was I? So I'm going to play the longer one. I'm not going to tell you who it is or what who the original is by. But let's see if you can guess. Yeah, so Underground Disco from Boogsy. I've got to tell you, people, this is really, really good.

That's the first of our full regulars, and it is Underplayed Underground Disco. That really is quite exceptional, isn't it? From Boogsy, and an album called Phase 2, only ever released in Trinidad and Tobago, as far as I can see, from 1979. And his version of Roy Ayres' Can't You See Me, which has a certain amount of synergy when you think about it, a vibraphone versus a steel drum, kind of like, that kind of percussive tinkling noises. It's absolutely brilliant. And thanks to Tex James. How are you doing, Tex? Nice to have your company. He just posted up a little picture of Roy Ayres, so he guessed who it was. To be honest with you, it doesn't take much, does it? Because it only it's literally about 2 seconds before you go, oh, that's Roy Ayres, Can't You See Me. That is just an absolutely fantastic album. The album itself as well is well worth a listening and putting into a playlist if you can get it. I don't know whether it's on any streaming service, because I've said a number of times on this show I don't really bother with streaming. However, if you want to get hold of the vinyl, I'm afraid it's going to cost you several hundred pounds, but there you go. That's just the way things are. Right then, so there, that was a bit different. Now we're on to something else a little bit different, because it is the extended disco mix. So I said earlier that we're going to play an extended disco mix from a country in the world that we've never played a song from before. What country are we talking about? Well, I'm going to tell you, Venezuela. You're going, what? Venezuela? Really? Disco from Venezuela? Yes, absolutely. From 1979. It's called Love Maniac. It's the title track from the album. However, if we translate it into Spanish, South American Spanish, is Maniática del Amor. Yeah, Love Maniac. This is from Ambar. See what you think. And by the way, it's clocking in at 16 minutes and 37 seconds of disco goodness.

South American disco. I do have to say that's a first here on the Global Village on this Friday night, and the extended disco mix from a group called Ambar, which is actually only two people, Enrique Duffini and Maria Conchita Alonso. They call themselves Ambar between 1979 and 1981. They actually released three albums, all on Polydor Records, but all in South America. They're from Venezuela, and it's a title track from the album Love Maniac, but in brackets, Magnetica del Amor. So there you go. If you know what it's like in foreign languages, if you're English, sometimes they reverse things. So at first they have the maniac, and then they have the love bit. So there you go. You just have to get used to that kind of thing. I haven't spent some time in South America for, about 12, 13 years back. Very much a Euro disco influenced in many respects, and a lot of the dance music and disco music in South America was pretty much Euro influenced as well. But then when you think about in terms of language, the South American connection with both Spain and Portugal, it's pretty easy to understand as well. So maybe you like that, maybe you didn't like it, but listen, that's what we do here on the Global Village. We're not going to keep in some safe zone all the time where we play everything completely and utterly predictable. We are going to give you things which go off at a little bit of a tangent from time to time, and that is one of them. Personally, I just think that's great, but then I just love disco anyway, so it's always going to be like that. But right now it's time for the third of our three regulars, which is Not Too Slow to Disco. And actually, again, I'm pushing a boundary, okay? So generally our Not Too Slow disco ranges from anything from 0 to 110 BPM, and the most of the disco that we play, yeah, most of it is from 120 BPM upwards, but occasionally we do go down to 118. So there's a little gap in the middle there, okay? And there's this record that came out many years ago, which was just a bit of a tune. For me and my mates, it was just one of them tunes that whenever they put it on, there's a formation dance that you can do to it, okay? No, it's not the Macarena, so don't panic, okay? We used to call it a club dance. We had about four songs that we used to do club dances to, and this one was one.

one of them. And even though people maybe didn't know the formation dance at the time, we always used to get them into it. So by the time we'd finished with them, and there was a lot of us, believe me, we'd have the whole floor doing this. So you people out there, may you remember this? I'm not going to say who it is. Let's just play it.

the third of our three regulars, and not too slow to disco or lure, quite frankly. A little bit faster than we would normally play. However, in my opinion, the groove on that one is pretty much relaxed, isn't it? Even though it clocks in at 116 BPM. From El Coco, that was the Rick Giannatis remix on AVI Records on the US 12-inch single of Let's Get It Together. And I don't know what the rest of you think, but yeah, we used to do this formation dance to that, and it was, quite frankly, really good fun. And even now, I was doing it in the studio. Yeah, I need to sit down now. Almost out of breath. But there you go. That's our, yeah, not too slow to disco. And actually, it's pretty much like Curtis Mayfield earlier. We played one from a tune which was written by him. And we have got one from him a little bit later on, where we've got another one from Rinderen Lewis, who, of course, put that together a bit later on. But right now, it's our fourth and final regular, which is week two of Funky Disco. Now, I have always had an issue with this gentleman, not in terms of his music, because his music is fine, but kind of putting it in a pigeonhole, put it into a genre or a subgenre. I've always found him quite a difficult guy to put into genres and subgenres and what have you. So me personally, I've always thought he's a bit funk, but with kind of undertones of disco. And he's had some absolutely massive hits over the years. So who are we talking about? We're talking about Hamilton Bohannon. So this came out in 1979, by which time he changed his name to Bohannon. Yeah, so he dropped the Hamilton bit. But this is our second extended disco mix of the evening. This clocks in at 12 minutes and 43 seconds. And quite frankly, it's rather good. Are you ready for this?

Funky Disco, the fourth of our four regulars here on the Global Village from Bo Hannon from 1978 from the album On My Way, and clocks in at 12 minutes and 43 seconds, so qualifies as an extended disco mix, and maybe you can dance. So we'll have more regulars next Friday night here on the Global Village, so do make sure you join us each and every Friday, because this is where the disco happens.

0: That's Double Exposure from 1978, taken from the album 4Play on Salsa Records. And I Declare War. Tomorrow's Saturday. Let's find out about it, shall we?
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0: Right, well, when I'm finished at 10 o'clock, which means it'll still be Friday. But however, where he lives, it is now Saturday. Who are we talking about? Matt Hemmons. He'll be up with In The Groove, direct and live from New Zealand at 10 o'clock our time. I've no idea what time it is for him, but I know it's sometime in Saturday. And he'll be taking it all the way through to midnight our time. So there you go. Then we got the replays throughout the night and the morning, and then up at 8 o'clock tomorrow morning, you've got Paul Rochester and the morning dance show. Up at 10 o'clock, Neil's the Jazz Soul Spectrum part one, and then we get to midday and you have part two of the Jazz Soul Spectrum, the dance edition from Ong. That's a 4 hour marathon, takes you all the way through till 4 o'clock. And don't forget the requests between 3 and 4. Up at 4 o'clock is Bert Hirsch and the Jazz Experience. Then we get into the evening with Nick Aravis, 6 p.m. it starts, and the message is in the music. Now it's me, Al Mucker, Paul Hobson, Disco Brother in Arms, PH5, and the Saturday Soul Club starts at 8 o'clock. And then we got the jukebox at 10 o'clock, and then we get on a plane. We got a Montclair, New Jersey for Adam LaBoz and Happy Music Land. Midnight our time, 7 p.m. his time. So, international station here on JFSR. Well, let's say hi to a few people, shall we? Frank Turns. How you doing, Frank? Nice to have your company as always. To Thomas Van Gruden. Hope you're enjoying the tunes and the guys that you didn't know, and now you know them. To Wally Trout, how you doing, Wally? Nice to have your company as always. To Marcus Rotterman and Christian Baldorf out there in Switzerland, nice to have you coming. Susan Owen, how you doing? I hope you're boogieing around your kitchen this evening or something like that. To Ray Caviana in New York City, how you doing, Ray? To my funk master, Gerard Skilling, how you doing? PH5, Paul Hobson. Yeah, he's a DJ. Well, he's on tomorrow night. I just told you that, didn't you? Andy Hooten as well, Mr. H. He's me, Al Mucker. Catch him on, let me think, Tuesday nights at 8 p.m, just before me. And then on Wednesdays afternoon, 4 p.m. Tex James, how you doing, Tex, mate? Yeah, you got it right. It was kind of an easy one, wasn't it? Roy Ayres. And so Stephen Hunt as well. How's Stephen? Welcome along to the show. Right, we said we were going to play something else by Curtis Mayfield, and here it is.

Well, I said to you, there was a second from Rinda and Lewis from that album, Seven Deadly Sins, an absolutely brilliant album as well. A little bit different, to be honest with you. Our Mr. H loves Rinda and Lewis's album, Seven Deadly Sins, and that was one called Anger, obviously being one of the Seven Deadly Sins. And of course, before that was the second one from Curtis Mayfield, Party Party from 1978, from his absolutely brilliant album, and Do It All Night. That just about wraps it up for another Friday night's Global Village for the Love of Disco. We'll be back again next Friday at 8 o'clock. Make sure you join me for that. If you can't, catch me this Monday morning, the breakfast show, again 8 o'clock, but this time in the morning for 2 hours of classics and some new stuff. And then I'm back again on Tuesday with I Heard That, 2 hours of jazz, funk, funk and soul with no boundaries, and some crate digging from the mid-60s to the mid-70s. But coming up next on this Friday night, you've got the man from New Zealand. He's going to get in the groove in approximately 3 minutes' time. Matt Hemmons, that's who we're talking about. Make sure you listen to him. He's got some great stuff coming up. I'll leave you with Jesse Gould and Out of Work. I'm out of here.

Well, good evening and welcome to In The Groove. My name's Matt Hemmington. We're on Jazz Funk Soul Radio on this Friday night, 12th of June. Actually, Saturday morning over here in New Zealand, but Friday night in the UK. And I'm going to take you from 10 p.m. through to midnight UK time with a couple of hours of the very best of soul, funk and disco re-edits, remixes, remakes and some modern original tracks. And if you're a football fan, it's a big weekend. The World Cup kicks off and I've got four hats in the ring. England, the place of my birth. Scotland, my blood. Canada, the country of my wife. And New Zealand, my adopted home. And they're all in the competition for the first time. Obviously, Scotland and New Zealand. Not been there for a very long time, so really exciting for me. And looking forward to the next month as the things play out. Kicked off with the OJs. I Love Music with Dave Lee on the remix. So I've got some great old stuff and I've got some great new stuff over the next couple of hours. Stick around. I'm here till midnight here on Jazz Funk Soul Radio. My name's Matt Hemmings. Thanks for listening.

Playing in the background, Dr. Packer's rework of Richard John Smith's Baby's Got Another from 1983. Great rework of a great track. And before that, Get It Right, the 75 retro edit, again from 1983, Aretha Franklin, what a voice. And before that, Tonight's the Night with Dave Lee on the remix by Clear from 1979. And I kicked off with the OJs, again with Dave Lee on the remix from his Remix with Love series of albums a few years ago, which were just fantastic. If you haven't checked those out, then I would certainly make a point of it. There's three albums, all of them amazing. So I hope you're enjoying the tune so far. This is In the Groove with Matt Hemmings here on Jazz Funk Soul Radio. You got it.

I hope you're enjoying my selection so far. Playing in the background, Dr. Packer reworking George Benson, Never Give Up on a Good Thing. Before that, a fantastic Dr. Packer remix, very recently released. Will Downing, A Love Supreme with Dr. Packer on the rework. Just love that. What an amazing track. Before that, Midnight Star, Mike and Tess on the edit, Midas Touch from 1986. And before that, a classic from Gwen McRae with Dave Lee on the remix, Keep the Fire Burning, originally from 1982. So I hope you're enjoying the tunes. This is In the Groove on Jazz Funk Soul Radio as we take you into the weekend.

Coming to the end of the first hour, playing in the background incognito with Jocelyn Brown, Nights Over Egypt, the Masters at Work remix. Of course, reworking the 1981 classic from the Jones Girls, which I've always loved, and it's great to find a fantastic version of that track. Before that, Never Gonna Give You Up, Dave Lee on the remix, again from his Remix with Love series, Patrice Rushen from 1980, and before that, Dr. Packer reworking George Benson, Never Give Up on a Good Thing. So I hope you've enjoyed the first hour. A couple more minutes from me, and then more of the same in hour two with some great re-edit, some great modern tracks, and new versions of old classics from back in the day. Thanks for listening. This is In The Groove on Jazz Funk Soul Radio. My name's Matt Hemmings.

So we're into hour two, and I've kicked off with a couple of great re-edits. Currently playing Nobody, the original mix by Ken at Work, reworking, of course, Rufus and Chaka Khan, Ain't Nobody from 1983. And before that, Dr. Packer reworking Love Town by Booker Newberry III, also from 1983. What a great track. And I remember vividly watching Big Booker

Playing in the background, Shine Sweet, the original mix by Stuart Burt. Just a recently released track, reworking Michael McDonald from 1986. Before that, Angelo Ferrari and Blanco K, Superstition, the extended mix, reworking, of course, Stevie Wonder's fantastic track from 1972, featured on the Talking Book album 34 years ago. Quite remarkable. And before that, Nobody, the original mix, Can It Work, of course, reworking Rufus and Chaka Khan from 1983. I hope you're enjoying the tunes. My name's Matt Hemmings. This is In the Groove on Jazz Funk Soul Radio.

So I've got about half an hour to go, and I hope you're enjoying my selection on this fantastic Friday night in the UK. And currently playing in the background, Feel It by Revelation from 1980 with Dr. Packer on the remix. Before that, fantastic version of the band AKA Joy by Chaz Summers out of London, 1983 originally that track was made. And before that, Michael Gray remixing Dreamer by the BB&Q band from 1986. Just a great version as well. So some fantastic music to come. Stick around, I'm here till midnight. This is In The Groove on Jazz Funk Soul Radio. Thanks for tuning in, I really appreciate it.

And of course, a real disco classic playing in the background, Sister Sledge, He's the Greatest Dancer from 1979. Dr. Packer on the edit, written by Bernard Edwards and Nile Rodgers, of course, who was Chic. And Nile Rodgers, remarkable that he's still going and still making some amazing music. Before that, Love Attraction, the original mix, Risk Assessment, just a great modern track that I found recently. And before that, Feel It with Dr. Packer on the remix by Revelation, originally made in 1980.

And we're coming to the end of the show, and this is the last track from me for this week. Check out The Groove by Bobby Thurston from 1980 with Dr. Packer on the re-edit. And before that, Sean Scanlon, Stay Beside Me, the DeLucas remix. Sampling, of course, Bobby Thurston in Check Out The Groove. And before that, a fantastic new release from Dr. Packer, Loose Ends, Hanging on a String, the Dr. Packer remix, originally made in 1985 from their So Where Are You album. And I remember having a very strong teenage adolescent crush on Jane Eugene, the lead singer from Loose Ends back in the day. So that's it from me. I hope you've enjoyed it as much as I have. I love being able to play these tunes for you. I consider it a real privilege. And I'll be back next week from 10 p.m. UK time through to midnight, playing the very best of soul, funk and disco re-edits, remixes and remakes, and some original stuff thrown in as well. Take care till then. Have a great week. And I look forward to catching up again next Friday. Thanks for listening.

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1: Good morning, ladies and gentlemen. It's great to see you all for another 2 hours of beautiful, soulful, jazzy heaven. Next 2 hours, me, JSG, Jazztastic Journey,

nice way to start the show off. Tripping out, Crossroads. Hope you've been spending a pleasant week. Hope it hasn't been too stressful for you. We're going to take it nice and slow, though, for the next 2 hours. Take it nice and easy. That's how we do it, don't we, on the Jazztastic Journey. Nice and easy.

Final countdown. 2 hours and counting. Well, 1 hour 50 minutes now. Oh yeah, we've got plenty of good things ahead for you, my friends. Plenty of good things ahead. As long as you stay tuned to JFSR, Jazztastic J.

your love. 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Keep it JFSR, where the love is flowing freely.

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Legend. Absolute legend.

That's Lonnie Liston Smith with Quiet Moments. I do like those quiet moments, don't you? Just take it nice and easy, read a book or listen to some nice music. That's what we're doing. JFSR.

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Happiness is a healer. I think you might be right, you know. 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That's what it's about.

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1: Yes, sirree. Loving that track. Soul Trend Orchestra, Living Together. Oh man, the show's going really well today. It's really smooth, really nice. And of course, with having all of you along for the ride, makes it just brilliant.

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It wouldn't be the same without you, you know. 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

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That's my problem. JFSR. 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